King Uzziah died, I saw also the Lord sitting upon a throne, high lifted up, and his train filled the temple. Above it stood the seraphim, each one had six wings. With twain he covered his face, with twain he covered his feet, and with twain he did fly. And one cried unto another and said,

one of the seraphim unto me, having a live coal in his hand, which he had taken with the tongs from off the altar, and he laid it upon my mouth, and said, Lo, this hath touched thy lips, and thine iniquity is

It's time to count down the best in Christian music, and that can only mean one thing. It's time for Extreme Video Zone. I'm Claire, and whoever said a lot can happen in a month was wise beyond their years, because that is so true about our countdown today. In 2015, we only had 4 number ones all year long. Carrie Underwood's Something in the Water and Need to Breathe's Brother both combined a total of 10 months at being in the number one spot. Well, it's a whole new year, and we are just 2 months in. And guess what? We already have 2 different number ones. Before I give away too much, let's start the countdown now with number 10. This is the 6th countdown in a row that Sidewalk Prophets has made our top 10, and they kick us off now with Prodigal.

I just mentioned this song and group in the opening, and it's amazing that they are still in the top 10. Very few videos stay in our countdown for this long. We have seen Need to Breathe's brother on XYZ for 15 straight months. 6 of those months, they were in the number 1 spot. Here they are now, still going strong at number 9.

Our next video is a very powerful video by Mercy Me. In their Flawless video, they tackle issues ranging from cancer, autism, and Down syndrome to the daily challenges of spiritual life. The video even lays bare band members' personal struggles. In one frame, lead singer Bart Millard reveals his struggle that he is haunted by his past. Let's check it out now at number 8. Here's Mercy Me and Flawless.

Blanca has quickly become a standout solo artist with her self-titled debut album release, Blanca. She has also launched a new social media campaign, the #RealTrueYou Challenge. She has challenged her fans, friends, and several other artists to participate, and the movement is also gaining support from a variety of partners, including Project Inspired, Jam the Hype, New Release Tuesday, Faith Girls, and Girls of Grace. 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At number 7, Blanca and Greater Is He.

Mark your calendars. On March 4th, one of the more anticipated albums of the year is coming out. That's right, the Newsboys will be releasing their album, Love Riot. One of the singles from the album has already made our top 10 list at number 6. Here are the Newsboys and Guilty.

back in January, the actors blew their fans away with the premiere of their highly anticipated new music video for Live On Forever. After the band debuted the video, they spent some time hanging out with the fans online in celebration. The video is visually stunning and it points towards the hope and promise of heaven. 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At number 5, here is The Afters and Live On Forever.

Toby Mac continues to stay in the top five this month. The living legend Toby Mac has been busy touring all over the country. This man is in his 50s, and it's not far-fetched to say that he just keeps getting better and better. This month, Toby Mac is at number four with Feel It.

Matthew West has made a career out of encouraging people to overcome the difficult times in their lives. As a singer, he's released 5 studio albums, and as a songwriter, he's written for artists such as Rascal Flatts and Billy Ray Cyrus. He seems to always be striving for positivity in a world that can sometimes feel overwhelmed with negativity. At number 3, Matthew West and Grace Wins.

Big Daddy Weave has just kicked off their Beautiful Offerings tour. The tour is going to take them to over 60 cities all over the U.S. It started last month in California and will end in May in Florida. Coming along for the ride are Plum and Jordan Feliz. For tour dates and tickets, just go to Big Daddy Weave's website. Here they are at number 2 and My Story.

We have made it to number one, and like I said in the opening, we already have a brand new number one. Before we find out, let's do a quick review of the other nine videos we saw. At number 10, we saw Sidewalk Prophets and Prodigal.

Now for number one, and it just so happens we are just talking about this artist. You see, he's also touring with Big Daddy Weave. At number one, here is Jordan Feliz and The River.

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Oh, we'll sing and shout the victory. Yeah, we'll sing. No more shame, no more struggle. No more walking through the valley of the shadow. No cancer, no depression. No unanswered questions, no more searching. For we will see your glory. We will see the glory of your face. We will see your glory one day, one day. Lift your eyes one day.

Uzziah died, I saw also the Lord sitting upon a throne, high lifted up, and his train filled the temple. Above it stood the seraphim, each one had six wings. With twain he covered his face, with twain he covered his feet, and with twain he did fly. And one cried unto another, and said,

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Above it stood the seraphim, each one had six wings. With twain he covered his face, with twain he covered his feet, and with twain he did fly. And one cried unto another and said,

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Also, I heard the voice of the

God loved the world so much, he gave his only son. Ain't that good news? Ain't that great good news? If you put your faith in him, your battle's won. Now, not so long ago, all my world seemed dark. My heart was filled with bitterness and strife. Then I met the Lord, and he saved my soul and offered me his own eternal life. Ooh, I got good news.

Aren't you glad you joined us for Gospel America today, this particular edition? I sure am. I love gospel music, no matter what form it takes, as long as it's real. And we try to present here at the crossroads of gospel music virtually every kind of legitimate gospel music. Now, of course, I want some guidance from you. I've been asking you to write to me.

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I'm rapping to show you these rhymes will go to you. Set you can bend in your brain, it was told me. Listen to the rapper, he makes a lot of sense. When I'm floating through a rhyme, I could never be tense.

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God loved the world so much, he gave his only son. Ain't that good news? Ain't that great good news? If you put your faith in him, your battle's won. Now, not so long ago, all my world seemed dark. My heart was filled with bitterness and strife. Then I met the Lord, and he saved my soul and offered me his own eternal life. Ooh, I got good news.

Aren't you glad you joined us for Gospel America today, this particular edition? I sure am. I love gospel music, no matter what form it takes, as long as it's real. And we try to present here at the crossroads of gospel music virtually every kind of legitimate gospel music. Now, of course, I want some guidance from you. I've been asking you to write to me, a card, letter, whatever. Tell me what you like, what, even what you don't like, if you want to. And we'll try to tailor it to whatever extent we can to suit your preferences. Of course, we're going to try to please everybody, including me. And if you write to me on this address, we also have the added incentive of perhaps sending you through a random drawing in response to your card or letter some of the music, CD, cassette from the very artists that have been on this program. Might even send you this one that I'm very happy about, a collection, a new collection of the old songs that I've recorded through the years, mainly old songs. These are the great songs of the church, and quite often the contemporary songs of today echo and mirror some of the songs from the past. And by the way, these songs that we've sung in church all our lives were once contemporary gospel songs themselves. They were brand new. This one's been around so long. It's one of everybody's favorite church songs, traditional hymns. And I love it too, Whispering Hope.